Yellow Blossoms are back with the follow-up single to Meet Me in Love. This is from their new sixth studio album, The Wedding Cake, which is going to be released on October the 2nd. However, this is the brand new single, It's Husband.

0: 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Come with me. I will show you the way.
1: Where are you? Where are you?

0: going to dance. We're going to dance. We're going to dance.
1: And have some fun.

you do what they told you. Now you do what they told you. Now you do what they told you. Now you do what they told you.

it's hard to say that I'd rather stay awake when I'm asleep, because my dreams are bursting at the seams.